cook's name is Blind River Joe. If it hadn't been for him, we'd have never pulled through. Cause he bound up our bruises and he kitted us for fun. And he lathered us with bacon, grease, and balsam gum. For the black flies, the little black flies. Always the black fly, no matter where you go. I'll die with the black fly picking my bones in North Ontario. I-O, in North Ontario. At last the job was over, Black Toby said we're through with the little Abitibi and the survey crew. 'Twas a wonderful experience, and this I know, I'll never go again to North Ontario.

Do you know that sound? It's a macabre grinding machine that turns bones and flesh into screaming savage blood death in the corpse grinders. What kind of demented soul profits from the flesh of the dead and destroys the living who get in his way? The corpse grinders, the most chilling, most terrifying motion picture you have ever seen. The corpse grinders in blood-curdling color.

0: Shock.
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2: 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The sexual transformation of a man into a woman will actually take place before your very eyes. Dr. Jekyll.
3: And Sister Hyde.
2: An unnatural laboratory experiment transforms the brilliant young Dr. Jekyll into...
3: Sister Hyde. 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
2: A man by day.
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2: The perfect disguise to indulge a lust for sex and violence that terrorized all London. This warning to parents, be sure your children are sufficiently mature to witness the intimate details of this frank and revealing film, Dr. Jekyll.
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2: Was she a man?
3: Or were they both?
2: See Dr. Jekyll
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I'm

0: The Great Gatsby is the brilliant and strongly symbolic work of F. Scott Fitzgerald. In this great work of art, F. eloquently depicts the opulent lifestyle of upper-class America during the Roaring Twenties. How great is The Great Gatsby? Judge for yourself.
1: Daisy and her husband Tom, who are both very rich, invite Daisy's cousin Nick, who's not so rich, over to East Egg, and everyone has a drink. The next day, Tom is tired of counting his money, so Tom and Nick drive to George's garage to pick up George's wife, Myrtle, who is also Tom's mistress, so they can all go to New York for a party. But Tom gets into a fight with Myrtle. Myrtle steps out of line. Tom breaks her nose. Everybody has a drink. Then Gatsby, the racketeering romantic with a sensational smile, who has amassed amazing amounts of cash in the hopes of winning back his darling Daisy, says, "Old sport, let's have some drinks at my place." Next, Nick arranges a meeting between Daisy and Gatsby. Daisy arrives in a white car. She wears a white dress. She sees all the white flowers. She sees Gatsby, who's wearing white. She's overcome. She says, "White, my favorite color. 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Next, it's time for another mindless dinner party. Everyone is rich. Everyone is bored. So they drive to New York. Tom drives Gatsby's car. Gatsby drives Tom's car. Tom grabs a bottle of whiskey and they go to the Plaza Hotel. They have some drinks. Gatsby calls everyone old sport. The whole gang gets blitzed. On the way home, Daisy drives Gatsby's car. Daisy does 100 and runs over Myrtle. George wants revenge, so George gets out his gun. He walks around all night looking for the car that mashed Myrtle. George walks back to West Egg, finds the car at Gatsby's big white house, walks up the big white stairs, sees Gatsby in the big white pool, and he pulls the trigger. And that's the very last for Mr. J. Gatsby.

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0: Don Garbutt, Don the Snake Prudhomme. Tom the Mongoose McEwen.
1: Bill Grumpy Jenkins.
0: Ronnie Sock, Don Nicholson. Coming in 1 week.
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0: Oh, the Southern Cross hangs over my door, and the moon flings silver on the floor, while the surf makes thunder along the beach. 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
1: Okay.
2: Yo, brother.
1: What are you going to do now?
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2: Party?
1: Yeah.
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1: More than 90,000 children are injured every year by fire play. 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

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Jelly beans glowed in the semi-gloom of that September afternoon. A cat upon the counter moved among the licorice sticks and Tootsie Rolls and Oh Boy gum. 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

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I say this is the last time, but my favorite pastime. Now, it could be eating or drinking or growing orchids or sewing or skin diving or playing poker, bridge, but it just happens to be sex.

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This is Bob Crewe. The Generation's latest release has us watching in Russia. 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
1: It's happening here. You say, well, how? MTV, VHA, US1, F-Time, H-Max, Show X, VHBO. Need I go on? No. Why? It'll shock you. It's happening here. It's happening everywhere. And the problem is this. We have not said that Kinky Friedman was the only way to heaven. You never did. Need I go on? No. Why? There's going to come a day, if it hadn't already happened, where Kinky Friedman reveals the root. Need I go on? No. Why? The fruit reveals the root. But yet we've become a society that just embraces Kinky Friedman. There is no other way. Need I go on? No. Why? Honey buns, sauerkraut, and donuts, horseradish, and cakes. You say, well, I know that. They taught me that in school. Yeah, I know they taught you that in school. What they didn't teach you was don't forget relish. Need I go on? No. Why?

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1: I want to introduce our lovely singing group, Commercial Herschel and the Herschelers. 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That's Ursel over there. And Mercel. 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Fred, would you mind moving back just a little bit, fella? 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

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Now B is for those friendly bats all hanging in a row. C is for my cauldron that's bubbling on the fire. And D is for dark and dismal, two words that I admire. E is for electric chair, my very favorite seat. And F's for Friday the 13th, a day that can't be beat. A G is for ghosts and goblins, each night here they hold sway. And H, of course, means Halloween, ooh, that happy holiday. Now I is for a human, like a demon or a ghoul. And J is for Jack the Ripper, I knew him all through school. Now K is for our kitty, who prowls around at night. And L's for flashing lightning, oh, what a pretty sight. Now M stands for the Munsters, a fun group, one and all. And N is for the nighttime, when creatures creep and crawl. O is for the wise old owl, who lives in our treetop. And P's for poison ivy, we've grown a lovely crop. Now Q is for slimy quicksand, I'm sure you would have guessed. And R is for the raven, who makes our clock his nest. S is for this skeleton, whose eyes stare into space. And T is for Transylvania, my very favorite place. Now U is for the undertaker, a friend who let you down. And V, well, V's for vampire, there's just a few in town. Now W's for witchcraft, at which I'm quite a pro. And X, X marks the spot, that's Eddie's pet, you know. Now Y is for our yard out back, which I really dig the most. And Z, it stands for a zombie, that's for his cousin to a ghost. Now that completes our dungeon tour. I'm glad you came along. Oh, we've covered the whole alphabet in Grandpa's little song. Oh, but Grandpa's rather sleepy from working in the lab. So if you'll please excuse me. I think I'll hit the slab.

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1: Okay. And any time you want to hear my alphabet poem again, just open my trap door. Drop in.

Good evening and welcome to the concert hour. Music hath charms to soothe the savages, so savages be soothed. We begin with a little dinner music for hungry cannibals. By the way, did I tell you the story about the two cannibals who were having dinner? As they devoured the missionary, one cannibal said to the other, "Boy, this is the end." The other said, "Yeah, I know, I'm having a ball myself." Music, music, music. Or as the young girl said when she cleaned the purple stains from her dress, "I found my thrill on Blueberry Hill." And there are other songs. "To thee, object of my affection, is in the house of correction, doing from 5 to 10. And before our concert is over, we're going to sing the song of the gambler. "When I meet you face to face, I want aces back to back." She went upstairs to get undressed, and suddenly she had no chest. It was... I'm going to sing, first of all, the song of the Greek sailor who was brokenhearted as he went away from his wife. He had never left her behind before.

0: They say Los Chicharrones have been dead a long time. Come, let us go to the sepulcher.
1: What are we going to do that for? I'm scared.
0: We got to go and open up their grave. They've been dead for years. Wait, look. They're living. Let's run.

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And she wrote me a nice letter from New York. Then it was that beautiful woman from Painted Horses, Caroline St. Denis.

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1: Okay.
2: Like that?
3: Yeah.
2: All right. Woo.
3: Can we listen to that now?
2: Can I have some water? Can I have some water, please? The Texas thing is doing a number on my voice. Yeah.
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5: 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In my films, you know where you're at in 15 seconds, the first 15 seconds. They laugh, they hoot, they even participate in the action. Meyer's films are basically good-hearted, gutsy, lusty, full of bosoms and brawn, and just plain old fun. And now, Vixen and Cherry, two humongous, mind-blowing films by Russ Meyer. See Vixen and Cherry, the tension relievers.
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0: 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How about you and me going spinning at the track?
1: What's that, homie? 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
0: Well, what's your pleasure, treasure? You call the plays, I'll dig the ways.
1: Hey, daddy-o, I'm not so crude as to drop my mood on a square from way back. 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

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I want to catch that little bird and eat him right away. 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

0: 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She listens to her hi-fi set and digs that guy she never met. 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Now a new one's there instead. It's Ringo.
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1: Yeah.
0: An original cowboy song.
1: Yeah.
0: Isn't it, horse?
3: Yeah, pa.
0: Now, east is east and west is west.
4: Gonna
0: do it. Wrong one I chose. Let's go where you keep on wearing those frills and flowers and butters and bows and drink the things and butters and bows and all together in the morning in the my time.

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0: That's what you said.
1: Take me where the semen grows. Let's move down to some big town with a lover girl by the cut of her clothes and jewels, then out here in butters and bows and all together in the morning and in my time.

0: 20th Century Fox presents The Dragonflies, starring a brilliant new master of the martial arts, Jimmy Wang Yu, unlike any other kung fu film you've ever seen. Jimmy Wang Yu is the dragon from Hong Kong, and he really flies high, kicks low. Jimmy takes off after the Australian godfather of dope and leaves a trail of bodies along the way.
1: This country's got a small population, and he's getting through them very fast.
0: Master of the martial arts and a masterful lover.
2: This is nice.
3: What did you expect? Acupuncture?
0: Jimmy breaks through the man's string of bodyguards, cops the godfather, tapes a grenade in his mouth, and gets what he's after. The explosive ending will blow your mind.
4: Yeah, what do you do if an encore?
0: The Dragonflies and Jimmy Wang Yu. Check it out. Rated R. Under 17, not admitted without parent.
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Listen and learn through civil defense. This is Johnny Cash. I'd like all of you to remember that America can withstand enemy attack if we support the emergency plans of our community and learn to help ourselves. Make sure you're prepared. Contact your local civil defense office today.

0: the synthesizing computer can also be made to sing. Ektar has been programmed to improvise lyrics for a song, as that song might apply to a computer. The result will be the first synthetic, purely logical love song.
1: How do you do, ladies and gentlemen? I am a computer. Are you a computer too? I sing and compose songs and talk in many voices, and this is what I know. I know the square root of one, and why sometimes just for fun multiplication is done. But I don't know about love. I've been programmed for dates with mathematical mates, but my ego impulse waits, 'cause I'm not programmed for love. Not programmed for love. Programmed for love. I'm not programmed for love. Strange as it seems, digital dreams take analog form and manage to warm the hearts of machines. I dreamed I was in space, programmed to trace the precision orbit of some exorbitant human race. Human race. When at the edge of vision, I'm forced for collision, an object appears and rapidly veers around to my position. Around to my position. Around to my position. It was an analog computer. Couldn't have been cuter. We both were surprised when we realized neither of us was neuter. Not neuter. Newtonotter. Oh, not neuter. A microsecond later, we crossed the equator. On re-entry we split, my analog lit on the pad of the mad man that made her. She has a well-designed face and geometrical grace. We could add up in space, but we can't calculate love. We'll do a demonstration on top of the Pentagon. We knew of Washington if we were programmed for love. If we were programmed for love. Programmed for love. If we were programmed for love.

0: There's excitement everywhere.
1: 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Hear those dealers shout. It's a buyer's time of year. The big Ford clearance sale is here.
0: Move them out, move them out, move them out. They're moving, it's Ford clearance time, and so they're moving, these new Fords, they gotta go.
1: We got thoroughbreds on wheels, we got this year's biggest deals. It's the kind of clearance sale you dream about. Lowest prices, highest trade, you want a deal, you got it made. Your Ford dealers really gotta move them out.
0: Move them out, move them out. This is the buyer.